0: Shouts to Kehlani kicking off that countdown. Forwarded is song number 8 tonight. For the top 8 at 8 right here on 93.2 The Beat. I'm DJ WizKid. Trying to get to the top spot on a Tuesday.
1: Number 7.
0: Keeping this thing moving with Boss Man D-Lo. Yeah.

0: Shouts to the homie Don Tolliver right there at E85. Yeah, that's song number six tonight for the top 8 at 8 right here on 93.2 The Beat. He's going on tour. And he's been bodying them shows. He just had Kanye West pull up, a.k.a. Ye. He just had Ye as a special appearance at his concert. That's dope, because Kanye just don't pop up everywhere. He don't. You know what I mean? Coming up next, though, we'll keep counting it down till we get to the top spot. You're surely with this kid. Got your radio on lock. And we're going to hold it down for you. So keep it locked. All right? It's The Beat, baby. Know that.
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1: I used to think about immature things. 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Do you want me? Are you gonna call me like you said you would? Is this really your real phone number?

check. Should they fold that no yoga mat? Check. 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Check. 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Check. They check. They check. They check.

Yeah, yeah, it's 93 Point to the Beat. I'm DJ WizKid. Keep it a stay moving. Leon Thomas is coming up with Mutt. And if you got a song you want to hear, shout it out, though. I'm on Instagram with it at DJ WizKid. In the meantime, Tem's checking in right now. Her vibe is called What You Need. Turn me up. Okay.

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0: Yep, it's 93.3 to the beat, man. You're Shirley Wizkid. Got your radio on lock, and I'm not going to hold you. I'm a little annoyed a little bit. Because why and who approve a rate hike for JEA? I seen that on my news app that came on like earlier today. Why? Because I looked at my bill that's due in July. That joint over $500, man. I don't think we need that right now. I don't think Duval County needs a rate hike from JEA. They're already charging an arm and a leg. They want your thigh too now. You know what I'm saying? I don't think I'm the only one who's feeling like that, right? I don't know. Tap it with me at DJ Wizkid, man. That's what I wanted to talk about today, in case you missed it. That's going to be kicking in later this fall, by the way. Just wanted to put that out there.
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Keeping this thing moving, though. It's 93.3 to the beat. I'm DJ WizKid. I got Chris Brown or Bryson Tiller. Depends. Popping off. And T.I. Let them know. Coming up next, after this, Mariah Sciences. This is The Crown. 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
0: Maybe I'm just too G for you.
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friend. Know what I'm saying? Outside is back to what it was, you know what I'm saying? Atlanta, tell you about my run, you know what I'm saying? Ask Pluto Bank of 21, you know what I'm saying?

Yeah, we vibing though on a Tuesday. It's 93.2 The Beat. I'm DJ WizKid. Let's do Boss Man D-Lo. It's going to be a motion party coming up. But first, it's K-Dot.

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1: Damn, little mama. 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

0: Saturday, 3 points to the beat, man. It's a WizKid Radio Takeover. But this Saturday, for 250 years, America, I'm going to be taking over the 4th of July celebration with the city of Jacksonville. All right, it's going to be popping off downtown at the Riverfront Plaza, where the old Jacksonville Landing used to be. There's a new park there. It's really dope. It's going to be a whole stage situation going on with live bands. I'll be hosting fireworks at 9 o'clock. So it's going down, man. If you're looking for something to do 4th of July, you're not going to be grilling, or you just want to get out and go see the fireworks, I'll be out there. All right. At DJ WizKid, tap in with me. And if you're a Cancer, definitely tap in. We'll represent for you for your birthday. I got you.
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0: It's going down. Definitely this weekend, put them Kansas, man. It's 93.2 to beat. I'm DJ WizKid. Got a new Drake popping off next, though. Too hard for the radio. After this, Kendrick Lamar with SZA. Here's 30 for 30.
1: I used to think about immature things. 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Is this really your real phone number?

check. Should I fold that no yoga mat? 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Check. 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Check. They check. They check. 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

0: right, so boom, my job is to get you paid. Yeah, yeah, it's 93.2 to beat. I'm DJ Wizkid. We'll tell you what, coming up next, we'll keep this thing moving. I got Metro Boomin, Take Me Through There, some Chris Brown, it depends. We're going to do all of that. But before that, I want to put you on game, man. We trying to make sure you get broken off with some cash. Summertime, people outside. Every time you look on somebody's story during the weekend, people are just doing anything right now. That's what we trying to make sure you do. Giving away $2,500 four times a day. Your next chance is 8 a.m. in the morning with the Breakfast Club, right? It's now for these keywords. This is our 250K USA giveaway. So $2,500 is what you could be winning at 8 a.m., 11 a.m., 2 p.m., then 5 o'clock. 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It'll play right here on your radio. You into that? Into our website? And that $2,500? Yeah, that could be yours.
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93 Point to the Beat. I'm DJ WizKid. 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Holla back, though. 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

0: 93.3 to Big Jams, representing that hip hop and R&B flavor. Dr. Doom, the People's Choice, kicking it with you right here on this hump day. Now, listen, we're halfway to the weekend already. We're getting ready for the 4th of July, and the station is going to be hotter than ever. I got music on the way from Chris Breeze and Bryson Tiller. I got some Nelly and Kelly on the way with Dilemma and more of your favorite music. But right now, here's a new one from my man T.I. It's called Mr. Him on the beat.
1: Never chase bread, chase the vision. Make you

All right, y'all, Doubt on the People. So it's kicking it with you right here on this hump day. And of course, I'm letting you know right now, we got your chance to win your share of $250,000 right here on the beach.

0: Early in the morning, late at night. 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

The BGN Doctor and the People's Choice Kingdom with you right here on this hump day. We are halfway to the 4th of July. Hey, listen, I got more music on the way from my man Jordan. Now they tune in with Kalani. I got some Tims on the way. Brand new music from her. It's called What You Need. And right now, What You Need is for me to break you off with this Chris Breezy. And of course, here's my man with residuals on the beat.

0: The B Jam, Dalton, the People's Choice, keeping it popping for you right here inside your radio airways on this hump day. I got some T.I. coming up for you. We'll let them know. I got Rihanna on the way. We're going to pour it up this hour. And right now, let's get back to the music right here on the BEA to the T. Oh, yeah, man. Brand new music on the beat. It's my man Isaiah Rashad. It's called Same Trip on the beat.
1: Turn me up a little bit.

All right, it's Rihanna with Pour It Up. There's going to be a whole lot of pouring up this weekend for 4th of July. Whatever you do, don't drink and drive, and drink responsibly out there all weekend long. I want you to definitely enjoy yourself and have a good time on this holiday weekend coming up. But speaking about coming up, man, the 11th annual Law Officers of Ron Show's Sister Strut is coming up October the 11th at Vistar Ballpark. 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Of course, it's all about raising awareness for breast cancer, specifically for women of color, and it's benefiting the Pink Queen Bee Foundation and the Sisters Network of Northeast Florida. It's only $15 to register. 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

All right, y'all, Dr. and the People Choice, keeping the jams popping for you right here on this hump day. I got music on the way from Big Glow and Sexy Red, What You Know About Me. I got some Leon Thomas on the way this hour with Mutt, and I got some J. Cole and PJ coming up for you. New music, it's called Legacy. But right now, let's get back to the music with my girl, Mariah the Scientist. Here's Burning Blue on the beat.

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0: 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What's up, Zaria, with you on this Wednesday morning? You ready to spend that, you know, a little travel money? We'll talk more in three songs. Brenda Boy's next.
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0: Mr. Hem.
2: 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It's Ariel right here on 93.3 The Beat Jams. 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

0: 93.3 The Beat Jams. Still got that Cardi B every time headed in your direction. I'm taking your responses on the talkback mic right now. What are you overdoing?
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What's up, it's Ariel with you on this Wednesday morning. Let's get this music moving. It's my favorite Kehlani and Usher song. Leon Thomas is next.

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Taking more of your confessions on the talkback mic. What are you overdoing? And you know you're doing too much. We'll talk more in about three more songs. Gunna after Uzi.

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What's up? 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Sometimes.

0: 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You inspire me.
1: What's up? It's Ariel right here on 93.3 The Beat Jams. Connect with me on all of my socials at OL. Yeah, that is OHELLEYEA.
2: JY, turn me up. Miami. That's for all my scammers and my kid money.

93.3 The Beat Jams. Hey, it's Ariel with you on this Wednesday morning. Still got Rowdy Rich and Pac headed in your direction, plus your chance to win $2,500 later this morning. That's travel money for the summer, baby. And we about to wrap this thing up, so you might want to make sure you got the details and you know, ready to go at 8 a.m. this morning when the first keyword plays. We'll talk more next. Right now, Giveon's Jezebel.

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1: Yeah. Two.
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0: DJ Envy, Jess Hilarious, Charlamagne Tha God. We are the Breakfast Club. Lauren LaRose is here as well. We got a special guest in the building. Her new book is out right now, Live Your Promise. Ladies and gentlemen, Dr. Cheyenne Bryant. Welcome back.
1: 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Maya, yep. 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
7: 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Ballin' hard on another hemisphere. 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

0: 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Somebody tell them people Mr. Hem is here.
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0: Mr. Hem is here.
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0: Mr. Hem.
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3: Well, good morning. Happy July. Meteorologist Mike Prangley and, yes, summer breeze making you feel fine. Yes, as we start our new month, a great start. Temperatures reaching the mid to upper 80s, beaches to 90 inland. Only an isolated shower out there, and that would be mainly this morning, early afternoon. The rain, not the big story. It's that we've got some great weather to start the new month. If you're heading north, extreme heat warnings in the heat dome, so be extra careful heading that way. But here at home, not so. In fact, as we finish off the week into the weekend, we'll have temperatures near 90 degrees. We'll start to heat up for the 4th of July weekend, low to mid 90s. A few more pop-up showers and storms, but our plans are a go.
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1: Well, good morning. Happy July. Meteorologist Mike Pringley, and yes, summer breeze making you feel fine. Yes, as we start our new month, a great start. Temperatures reaching the mid to upper 80s, beaches to 90 inland. Only an isolated shower out there, and that would be mainly this morning, early afternoon. The rain, not the big story. It's that we've got some great weather to start the new month. If you're heading north, extreme heat warnings in the heat dome, so be extra careful heading that way. But here at home, not so. In fact, as we finish off the week into the weekend, we'll have temperatures near 90 degrees. We'll start to heat up for the 4th of July weekend, low to mid 90s. A few more pop-up showers and storms, but our plans are a go.
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3: Well, good morning. Happy July. Meteorologist Mike Pringley, and yes, summer breeze making you feel fine. Yes, as we start our new month, a great start. Temperatures reaching the mid to upper 80s, beaches to 90 inland. Only an isolated shower out there, and that would be mainly this morning, early afternoon. The rain, not the big story. It's that we've got some great weather to start the new month. If you're heading north, extreme heat warnings in the heat dome, so be extra careful heading that way. But here at home, not so. In fact, as we finish off the week into the weekend, we'll have temperatures near 90 degrees. We'll start to heat up for the 4th of July weekend, low to mid 90s. A few more pop-up showers and storms, but our plans are a go.
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3: Oh, yeah. It's that time on a Wealth Wednesday for Last Word. Akeem Woods is here with me today.
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5: Tune in.
3: Future Rich Person. 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Akeem, you outside?
5: I am always outside. You can actually catch me two places. June 19th, I will be in St. Pete. And also June 28th, I'm doing my owl show again here in New York. The early bird tickets are sold out, but there's still general admission tickets. AkeemWoods.com. A-K-E-E-M Woods.com. It's going to be in the East Village at a place called Sugar Mouse, 7 p.m. July 28th.
3: All right. I'm trying to see any updates for this Empire State Building stuff right now.
5: Ooh, do we have a picture of them?
3: Yeah, there's video, pictures, everything of them climbing and scaling the Empire State Building. It's a couple. Ooh. He proposed while he was up there. Yeah.
5: How do they get up there?
3: They scaled it. Okay. I don't know what's going on, but yes, we're keeping our eye on this situation. You guys should too. It's really quite weird.
5: Are they still up there or they haven't got off yet?
3: They're trying to get down, so I think they're being helped down right now.
5: I hope they're going to the jail.
3: You hope so?
5: Girl, yes, just because.
3: I think that's crazy. I would, but they have been arrested already. Okay, so there you go.
5: Okay.
3: They had a banner that they hung, and they got arrested after hanging that banner about the power of love.
5: And you know what the crazy thing is? Their marriage is not going to last. It's not.
3: They started climbing down about an hour ago. They kissed, they hugged, they took selfies, and they were taken into custody around 1 p.m. All right. Well, again, as you know, this is your show, so you have
5: the last word.
6: Hi, Yee. This is Shakira from Tallahassee, Florida. I was just calling because I was wondering, why is it that men always want the commitment without giving up the ring and without being a proper leader? I was just wondering if you could ask that question to the world and maybe somebody could respond in with some answers. Thank you, sugar.
7: Hey, this is Frances Richmond from Ohio, Toledo, Ohio to be exact. I want to give my mom, Stefana Harris, a shout out. I'm shining the light because she's the strongest person I know. We've been through hell and back, and she still remains strong. Mama, I love you. This one for you.
1: Going way up, turn up. With Angela Yee.
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38: The U.S. looks to punch their ticket to the round of 16 tonight. Head coach Mauricio Pochettino says the team knows it's do or die.
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Don't forget, I got your chance to win $2,500 after this Kehlani. 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Good luck.

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AKA Lil Duval, AKA Jimmy Swagger, AKA Take Some Tony, AKA I can't think of no more AKAs, but when I do, I get back with y'all representing this Riggedy Raggedy Radio with my boy T-Roy Yale.

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T-Void right here inside your radio on Nothing But a Winning Wednesday. Remember, you are listening for the I Want Those Ticket Touch Tones. 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And I'm going to lace you up with tickets to go see Bootsy and Webby on July 11th.

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1: 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The game is at 8 p.m. We are celebrating USA tonight at Lynch's. 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
23: 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Head coach Mauricio Pochettino says the team knows it's do or die.
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0: That is song number 4 for the 484 on 93.3 The Beat Jams, representing hip-hop and R&B flavor. Don't forget, the 484 is being brought to you by Bootsy and Webby. The Southern Truth Tour is going to be here in 10 days at the Moran Theater. And if you need tickets, well, it starts right now. Write down the name of the song, the artist, and at the end of the countdown, be my ninth caller with the phrase that pays so you can go to the show. Let's get back to it. Song number 3.
1: Number 3.

0: That's song number two for the 484 on 93.3 to Beat, man. I hope you're writing down the name of the song and the artist, because Little Bootsy tickets is up for grabs. Bootsy and Webby will be here in 10 days at the Moran Theater, 8 p.m. And if you want to be in the building, here's your chance. Make sure you write down the name of the song, the artist, and then call me at the end of the countdown. We got one more song to go so you can get those tickets. All right, stand by. Song number one after this. Turn the
1: volume up. This 4th of July weekend.

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0: 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Flavor, Bootsy, Webby are going to be here in 10 days at the Moran Theater, and I got yo tickets. All you got to do is be the ninth caller right now, 904-696-2328, and tell me all the jams you heard in the 484, and I will open up the door for you to go to the show. If you know all my jams for the 484, you better call me, because I'm looking for caller number 9 right now.
1: 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Okay. I got 99 problems, but I got 100 reasons. 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

Leroy here with the latest in news you need to know for Wednesday, July 1st. Oh my God, it's July. Did you know July is National Ice Cream Month? Also National Grilling Month, National Hot Dog Month, National Picnic Month, National Blueberry Month, and National Anti-Boredom Month, and National Disabled Pride Month. All right, man, let's get into it. The latest in news you need to know. Well, a Los Angeles jury says Chris Brown owes his former housekeeper nearly $13 million after she was mauled by his dog. The verdict was announced Tuesday after a two-week trial and found in favor of the victim, who was attacked in 2020 by a 200-pound Caucasian Shepherd owned by Chris Brown while she was emptying the trash outside his Los Angeles house. Brown claimed that he had warned his housekeeper about his security dog, but his housekeeper denied ever having that conversation. And congratulations to Bone Thugs and Harmony. They're getting a star on the Hollywood Walk of Fame. In a statement, the group said that it's an honor not only belongs to them, but to their families, their city, their fans, and everyone who believed in them from the beginning. They'll be honored during a ceremony on July 8th. Big Boy will MC the event alongside Exhibit. So congratulations to Bone Thugs and Harmony. And India Irie has expressed concern over Young Miami's song Spend That, calling for a boycott due to its perceived degrading content. She emphasized the influence of music on the perception and values, urging listeners to make wiser choices. The debate extends beyond personal taste to culture impact as the song gains popularity and becomes a potential summer anthem. India Irie questioned why certain messages are embraced when the beat is catchy, sparking a large conversation about the accountability in entertainment and the power of music to shape social norm. And do you have a lotto ticket? The Mega Millions jackpot is rolling over again. There was no grand prize winner on Tuesday, so the next drawing is Friday, and it's at least $542 million. The cash out option is literally $242 million. So I hope you got a ticket. And FIFA World Cup tonight. USA takes on Bosnia at 8 p.m. Will you be watching? Hey, for more of the latest in news you need to know, click the link on my bio on Instagram at IAMTEEROY 2.0.

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2: 93.3 The Beat, man. T Roy right here inside your radio on a What's Real Wednesday. And we keeping it real because my lawyer, your lawyer, the people's attorney is in the building. Millicent Pryde Daniels with Daniels Law Firm is here. What's up?
3: That's
2: T-Roy. Now, look, man, I hate to start this off like this, but I'm noticing there's a plague that is happening in our city with shootings and shooting at businesses. And I just want to know, how can we give that knowledge and information to people to help them if they are dealing with this?
3: Yeah, so that's a great question, T-Roy, because, you know, a lot of people, you know, they think, okay, if I'm in a car accident, I already know what to do is, you know I can have PIP and $10,000. Mm-hmm. Somebody owes me $10,000 and $10,000 and $10,000. Okay, listen. If something happens at a business, and that includes places like apartment complexes, you know, here in the city of Jacksonville, it's a real thing.
2: Yeah.
3: A lot that's happened at these apartment complexes. Just week before last, I saw a guy. He was raping.
2: Yeah, I seen that story.
3: At the same apartment complex over and over and over again. Raping him, trying to rape him. And that's an issue. So if something like that happens, where you get shot or sexually assaulted, or you know, we're seeing stabbings, we're seeing sexual assaults of children at these apartment complexes, malls, things of the like, is you have a claim. You can call us, but you got to jump on it. You got
2: to
3: jump on it.
2: Why is it? Why do you have to be so immediate when this happens?
3: So this is why. Because if someone is killed, mm-hmm. the statute of limitations is 2 years. So that means you have 2 years to file a claim.
2: Mm.
3: It hurts my heart. There was a lady who called yesterday to my office. And, you know, she laid out what happened. And I hated to tell her, ma'am, I'm so sorry. You waited too long. Because the statute of limitations has run on this. Is you had 2 years to file a claim. If a lawsuit is not filed within that 2 year period, guess what? Ain't nothing can be done. Is, you know, we just can't do anything because the statute of limitations has run. Same thing is if you are, you know, sexually assaulted at a business, it's 2 years flat. So we got 2 years to make the claim. So that means that you got to give us a call immediately.
2: Why do so many people not know that?
3: I think that the focus has always been, you know, all day people see billboards for car accidents.
2: Yeah.
3: They don't understand that personal injury is personal injury. So whether it's a car accident and, you know, you're injured as a result of that, or whether it's something where you are, you know, walking back from the grocery store, your apartment complex, and you're shot.
2: Mm-hmm.
3: It's still a valid, legitimate claim here in the state of Florida. And you have rights. You have the right to file a claim against that apartment owner, against the property management company. Those are people that a lot of times we pay rent to. Against a security company if they had one. Obviously, if you were, you know, shot or sexually assaulted or stabbed or whatever that happened there, obviously they weren't doing a good job either. And we call it, in the legal world, we call it negligence.
2: Mm-hmm.
3: So you have the right to file a claim for your pain and suffering, for your medical bills, past, future, present, for loss of income, loss of companionship, and, you know, in those situations where someone is killed, for reimbursement for funeral expenses. And, you know, there are a ton of other claims that we make, but all in all, we got to do something.
2: Remember, it's What's Real Wednesday. We are live with Millicent Pryde Daniels, the people's attorney with Daniel Law Firm. Remember, if you want to talk to her about legal problems or reach out and pick her brain, yo, hit her up, 904-432-1219. That's 904-432-1219. I got more with her in just a minute.
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5: Mainly dry evening with breezes help keep temperatures out of that scorching rain, at least. I'm First Coast News Chief Meteorologist Lewis Turner. Just the smallest chance of a stray shower, as we do have those northeast winds blowing in some moisture from the beach. But overall, for your nighttime plans, won't be planning on any rain. Certainly that thunderstorm.
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0: 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Who the f*** is that? It's a nine one number, so you know it. It's that
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2: Who the f*** is you? 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
1: It's What's Real Wednesday on 93.3 The Beat, man, and I'm keeping it real with my lawyer. The people's attorney is in the building, Millicent Pryde Daniels with Daniels Law Firm. And you know what? I got a question for you, because since we're talking about these shootings, what is one thing you want to leave people with when it does come to these shootings?
2: That you have someone here who will listen to you. You know, I meet people in the worst situations where they're grief-stricken. They've suffered an incredible loss. People who are in pain physically, emotionally, mentally. I mean, it's something that's unimaginable. But you have a resource here. You have someone who cares, and also you have someone who is experienced of and understands and knows what to do with a proven track record. So give me a call. Area code 904-432-1219. The People's Attorney, we want to know about it.
1: Hey, listen, this is why we do this every Wednesday. What's Real Wednesday? Millicent Pryde Daniels, the people's attorney, is here with Daniels Law Firm. Please pick up that phone and call them. If you have a question, you need some advice, or you just need legal presence of something, you can help in so many different ways. You wouldn't believe what she could do for you. Again, you do more than just apartment shootings and stuff like that. What else do you tap on?
2: We had a car accidents all day.
1: Mm-hmm.
2: Truck accidents, semi accidents. We handle daycare injuries, a lot of our babies being injured in daycares, things happening when these kids are in the custody of a daycare, you know, owner transporting them back and forth from school to the daycare or even camps. We do a lot of that. We also handle slip and falls, you know, serious slip and falls, as that happens every day across, you know, the state of Florida. So, you know, just give us a call. You'd be surprised. You know, you are not the only one. I think a lot of times people suffer in shame. I had a conversation with a young lady who, you know, she was just so embarrassed by what happened of being sexually assaulted at her apartment. College students being sexually assaulted in dormitories or off-campus housing. That's not acceptable. And you do not have to grin and bear it and suffer in silence. Families, parents who are, you know, you have small children being lured from the playground to a maintenance worker's shed or, you know, apartment and being sexually assaulted. This is a real thing. These are the stories that I hear every day. And these are the clients that we service. And we will get justice for you.
1: 904-432-1219. That's 904-432-1219. Millicent Pryde Daniels, thank you for always coming in with this knowledge, man.
2: Thank you.
1: That's why we do this. What's Real Wednesday?
3: On this evening check of your roadways, East Beltway I-295 between Merrill and St. John's Bluff Road southbound, we're looking at about a 5-minute delay. Butler Boulevard and Beach northbound on your East Beltway, about a 5-minute delay as well. And I-95 southbound between I-295 and County Road 210, East Beltway I-295 northbound between Butler and Beach.
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0: And T-Boy right here inside your radio. And don't forget, I'm coming at you live from Lynch's. Oh, yeah. We at the beach, baby. 6 to 8 p.m. It's the Fever Watch Party. I'll tell you more in just a minute.
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0: 93.3 to BJ's representing hip hop and R&B Flavor Man T Boy right here inside your radio. And don't forget, we are live at the FIBA watch party up here at Jack's Beach at Lynch's. It's going on right now until 8 p.m. at the 8 o'clock game. The USA and Bosnia kickoff. Make sure you pull up because we're pre-gaming right now. In fact, if you are coming out here, make sure you say what's up because we are giving out the collector's edition of the FIBA cups, and I'm filling it up with some Michelob Ultra. It's a 22-ounce cup, collector's edition, and I got you to get one right now. Hey, man, shout out to my man Chumley. We are out here. Don't forget to swing on by and say what's up. We are definitely getting ready for USA in Bosnia, which kicks off tonight at 8 p.m. We live at the beach on at Lynch's. It's all about FIBA watch party, baby. Where you at?
1: 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This 4th of July weekend.

coming at you live from Lynch's at Jack's Beach. I'm out here till 8 p.m. Make sure you pull up because it's all about the FIVO watch party and, you know, Michelob Ultra. Your first beer on me.

93.3 to Beat Man, T-Boy right here inside your radio. Don't forget, we're coming at you live from Lynch's on Jack's Beach. First and foremost, man, make sure you are on your way because it's all about USA. Today, it goes down at 8 p.m., the FIBA watch party for USA and Bosnia. Listen, man, the people are starting to come in right now. Remember, your first drink is on me. If you holler at me, I will make sure you get one of these limited edition USA collector's cups from my people at Michelob Ultra. It's 22 ounces, so I hope you get one. For real.

0: you get here too, because you know kickoff starts at 8 o'clock. So if you are looking for something to do, pull up. We at Lynch's. If you don't know, now you do. Hit me up on Instagram for more. You won't believe it. IAMTEEROY 2.0. we coming at you live from Lynch's. We getting ready for the Fever watch party. Come on, USA.
1: Jacksonville, about a 45-minute delay is being seen. I-95 southbound at State Road 206. We have an accident that is affecting two right lanes out there. Stop-and-go traffic is all the way back from State Road 207. Please use caution. You may want to give yourself a little extra time or a different route if you must travel that way. East Beltway, I-295 between Monument and St. John's Bluff.
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It's a WizKid radio takeover. Got a throwback on the way from Lil Wayne, Future, but Love Me. But first, I'm going to get it in because, you know, I play a little bit of everything around here. Dave, Thames, this one's called Rain Dance. It's my vibe. Turn me up.

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It's that Johnny Venus, I Want You Back. Just gave you 55 minutes commercial-free music, baby. Straight like that. You know the vibes, though. It's 93 Point to the Beat. I'm DJ Wizkid. Coming up at 8 o'clock, the top 8-8 countdown. We'll find out who got the top spot on this Wednesday. I don't know about you, but I'm patiently waiting for the weekend, which starts on Friday. Friday's my birthday, man. Shout out to my cancers. It's July. So big ups my July cancers. In the meantime, between time, I want to open up the phone lines. We're trying to send you to go see Boosie and Webby. 93.3 to Beat Jams, representing hip-hop and R&B flavor. If you could be the ninth caller, if you could tell me that phrase, I'm going to get you right, man. We're giving away a pair of tickets for Boosie Webby inside of that Moran Theater, July 11th of this month. 904-696-2328. Be the ninth caller. Tell me the phrase, and I got you.

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